there should be unicorns. The ones with the purple eyes, and not the ones with the green eyes. Whatever they give them, they shit everywhere. And it would be great if the moon was almost down, like in a very red-orange state. Let's leave it like that for at least 3 hours.

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I never see you. I don't want to either. I'll just end up coming round to your ass, and I'll just stick my phone in your head.

is no connection available. 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And there is no connection available. And there is no connection available. There is no connection available.

0: Και τώρα Νέα Υόρκη, Λόρι Άντερσον.
1: Did she fall, or was she pushed? Your shirt on my chair, your shirt on my chair. I'll be with you. I'll be

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1: girl
0: get
1: into
0: the car.
1: It's
0: a
1: brand
0: new
1: Cadillac. Bright
0: red. Come
1: here,
0: little
1: girl. Hey. Haven't
0: I
1: seen
0: you
1: somewhere
0: before? Your despair
1: in my heart, bright
0: red.
1: Your
0: words
1: in
0: my
1: ears.
0: I'll be
1: with you.
0: I'll
1: be
0: there.
1: I'll never
0: leave you.
1: Wild beasts shall rest there, and owls shall answer one another there, and the hairy ones shall dance there, and sirens

I like beer, but I don't love it. Some people put their face in it, but I don't. I like a glass of beer like any boy, like any man, woman, or child. I like beer, but I don't love it. One thing I do love is children. I adore them. Children are the makers of our land. What those children do later on, we've done already. But they're going to do it over. And if we show them a good example, they'll show us a good example too. If we show them the right way, they'll follow that lead. And if we show them a dirty, rotten trick, they'll follow that trick. If we show them the right road, they'll take that right road. But if we show them the wrong road, they'll take that dirty, wrong road. A lot of children will take their father's advice and their mother's advice, and they'll pool it and see which comes out best. They'll say, let's just team them up and see which one wins. Yeah, the children will argue. One will say, don't you think mother's right? And the other will say, yes, but we've got to give father a break. Children, C-H-I-L-D-R-E-N. 8 letters, but they express things very fast. You go out on the street and make a lot of expressions, and 2 days later you'll hear them using those expressions. And you'll be astounded by the words you hear. Astounded. It means to express yourself without fear.

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0: Taoist monks had good intention playing doctor with what God's got. We saw divine intervention rattle through the bones of everybody that was ever shot.
1: I wanna be a wolf, so I can understand. But I don't wanna know what it's like not to be free. I wanna be angry at the world from a crippling disposition.